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0: I know some of the just a boy. Eh? 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

Right after this, we're going to get into this commercial break, right? 30 minutes past the hour of 7 o'clock. 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It is live. It is on. It is popping. 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Let's go.

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59 minutes past the hour of 7 o'clock right here on Bermuda's Energy Station. 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

0: 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It is up, it is live, it is popping. Let me know what you think. Official DJ Fury, Vibe 103, at The Real Tyree, at DJ Genie. Let us know. This is the Wake Up Call with the three of us each and every day, 7 a.m. until 9 a.m., right? Right here on Bermuda's Energy Station. 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
4: I'm David Garrett with your latest sports update. Wales kept Erling Haaland quiet and ended a six-game winless run with a 2-1 Nations League victory in Cardiff. Dan James and Nico Williams scored the host goals. Their first in the competition, Wales were given the lead moments after Chorborn Hegem was sent off. As Williams delivered a free kick, he was asked how he did it.
5: Shot I scored. That wasn't planned or anything, it's just instinct. And yeah, to go across goal. You know, I think we was building momentum in the game by then. And yeah, it was good to get that goal. And then it was more about controlling the game then.
4: The Republic of Ireland threw away a 2-goal lead against Austria as pro-Palestinian protesters hurled tennis balls onto the pitch. Troy Parrott scored twice for the host, but Austria responded with 2 goals in 6 second-half minutes to earn a 2-2 Nations League draw. The game was interrupted when yellow balls bearing Palestinian flags poured onto the pitch amid calls for a boycott of Ireland's next match against Israel. Portugal won 4-2 in Denmark despite Cristiano Ronaldo leaving the squad. João Cancelo and João Felix were among the scorers for Jorge Jesus's side. Jurgen Klopp picked up his first win for Germany. At the third attempt, Florian Wirtz scored in a 2-0 victory over Serbia. Unbeaten Northern Ireland faced Ukraine in Slovakia, where tonight's Nations League game is being staged. The Treasury Committee has written to HM Revenue and Customs over the potential tax implications of the Premier League's case against Manchester City. The guilty verdict has become a major talking point in Westminster, with Prime Minister Andy Burnham having to clarify comments about the club's owners' investment in Manchester. Sports correspondent Rob Harris says some politicians want to look at City's business dealings.
6: Potential tax implications of the case, because it's all about whether pay was disguised by City, whether or not actually there were side payments being made, and the fact there are liabilities. City have denied wrongdoing. They are planning, we understand it, to lodge an appeal.
4: Peterborough are expected to appoint Robbie Savage as their new manager today. Forest Green gave Savage permission to speak to the League One club. It's understood they've agreed compensation. World number 979, Michael Stewart, is the surprise joint leader going into day two of the Alfred Dunhill Golf. Matt Fitzpatrick is 3 shots back on 4 under, with Tommy Fleetwood a further 2 shots behind. And England have been drawn with New Zealand, South Africa, Sri Lanka and Bangladesh, and an unknown qualifier in their group for next year's Men's Cricket 50-over World Cup. The tournament is being co-hosted by South Africa, Namibia and Zimbabwe a year from now.
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All right, so this week in hip-hop news, something that everybody's been waiting on, something that everybody's been seeing inside of the hip-hop world is that Quavo has dropped yet another set of tracks. He dropped it today. It was produced by Pharrell Williams and is featuring guests like Tyler, the Creator, ASAP Rocky, and Justin Timberlake. Now, one of the things that everybody's been talking about is how they saw Offset at the listening party and how Offset is on this album. So, you know, that was interesting. Something else that's been happening in this news, when it comes to family and it comes to this hip-hop stuff, it's always interesting to see. Ray Shremmerd, they said that they're going to be releasing Shrem 5, and they're probably going to be going on tour. And, you know, Slim Jimmy, he said he's releasing his solo album, and people need to understand that that's his real brother in real life. And that you can't sit there and say, like, you know, he's like, man, I'm 34. I'm not worrying about that type of stuff. Like, that's my brother in real life. But we're going to get back into this music right here on Bermuda's Energy Station, Vibe 103. We got this K-Man right here. He calls this one Bend Over right here on Friday morning, Vibe 103.

go check on the tour. Put your pins on keys to press on the tour. A van keys to get that, you know. Attention, cheap attention. With that cheese, crack for sure to go.

They do it again. Big up Skipper, DJ Mac. They call this one Money Walk. 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It's the dance. 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

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New look, same vibes, same style that you could get. We are your co-pilots all the way until 9 o'clock. So remember, the asphalt don't cry, you do, so take your time out on those roads. If you are drinking tonight, tomorrow, Sunday, please have a designated driver. Do not drink and drive. Remember, the asphalt don't cry, you do. I'll check you guys bright and early on Monday morning. This week ended up being a very, very good week, contrary to the weather forecast. You know what I'm talking about? And guys, guess what? Tyree is back on Monday. He's back in studio on Monday. So be prepared for the foolishness, right? Back. We got some more tickets to give away to some things that are happening. We're going to talk about Art Month. Football's back next week. It's just perfect timing. And it's only how many more days until Christmas? So we need to talk about those financial things as well when it comes to Christmas. So that you're not making yourself go broke over Christmas, you know what I mean? So I'll check you guys bright and early on Monday morning on Vibe 103, Bermuda's Energy Station. Gonna leave you with this Nyla Blackman, DJ Obi, Miss Continental. This is the Anson Pro remix right here on The Wake Up Call.

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1: 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So whatever hurricane season brings this year, Bermuda is ready. 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
6: 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Now, Teddy Swims just kicked off the Ugly Tour. He's going to be on the road going to San Francisco, Philly, Toronto, Vegas, and a lot more. And Teddy Swims has the number one song on the countdown, Mr. Know-It-All. 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
3: I'm David Garrett with your latest sports update. Wales kept Erling Haaland quiet and ended a six-game winless run with a 2-1 Nations League victory in Cardiff. Dan James and Nico Williams scored the host goals. Their first in the competition, Wales were given the lead moments after Tjoerbjørn Heggem was sent off. As Williams delivered a free kick, he was asked how he did it.
4: Shot I scored. That wasn't planned or anything, it's just instinct. And you had to go across goal. You know, I think we was building momentum in the game by then. And yeah, it was good to get that goal. And then it was more about controlling the game then.
3: The Republic of Ireland threw away a 2-goal lead against Austria as pro-Palestinian protesters hurled tennis balls onto the pitch. Troy Parrott scored twice for the host, but Austria responded with 2 goals in 6 second half minutes to earn a 2-2 Nations League draw. The game was interrupted when yellow balls bearing Palestinian flags poured onto the pitch amid calls for a boycott of Ireland's next match against Israel. Portugal won 4-2 in Denmark despite Cristiano Ronaldo leaving the squad. João Cancelo and João Felix were among the scorers for Jorge Jesus' side. Jurgen Klopp picked up his first win for Germany. At the third attempt, Florian Wirtz scored in a 2-0 victory over Serbia. Unbeaten Northern Ireland faced Ukraine in Slovakia, where tonight's Nations League game is being staged. The Treasury Committee has written to HM Revenue and Customs over the potential tax implications of the Premier League's case against Manchester City. The guilty verdict has become a major talking point in Westminster, with Prime Minister Andy Burnham having to clarify comments about the club's owner's investment in Manchester. Sports correspondent Rob Harris says some politicians want to look at City's business dealings.
5: Potential tax implications of the case, because it's all about whether pay was disguised by City, whether or not actually there were side payments being made, and the fact there were liabilities. City have denied wrongdoing. They are planning, we understand it, to lodge an appeal.
3: Peterborough are expected to appoint Robbie Savage as their new manager today. Forest Green gave Savage permission to speak to the League One club. It's understood they've agreed compensation. World number 979, Michael Stewart, is the surprise joint leader going into day two of the Alfred Dunhill Golf. Matt Fitzpatrick is 3 shots back on 4 under, with Tommy Fleetwood a further 2 shots behind. And England have been drawn with New Zealand, South Africa, Sri Lanka and Bangladesh, and an unknown qualifier in their group for next year's Men's Cricket 50-over World Cup. The tournament is being co-hosted by South Africa, Namibia and Zimbabwe a year from now.
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3: I'm David Garrett with your latest sports update. Wales kept Erling Haaland quiet and ended a six-game winless run with a 2-1 Nations League victory in Cardiff. Dan James and Nico Williams scored the host goals. Their first in the competition, Wales were given the lead moments after Thorbjørn Heggem was sent off as Williams delivered a free kick. He was asked how he did it.
4: Shot I scored. That wasn't planned or anything, it's just instinct. Yeah, to go across goal. You know, I think we was building momentum in the game by then. And yeah, it was good to get that goal. And then it was more about controlling the game then.
3: The Republic of Ireland threw away a 2-goal lead against Austria as pro-Palestinian protesters hurled tennis balls onto the pitch. Troy Parrott scored twice for the host, but Austria responded with 2 goals in 6 second half minutes to earn a 2-2 Nations League draw. The game was interrupted when yellow balls bearing Palestinian flags poured onto the pitch amid calls for a boycott of Ireland's next match against Israel. Portugal won 4-2 in Denmark despite Cristiano Ronaldo leaving the squad. João Cancelo and João Felix were among the scorers for Jorge Jesus' side. Jurgen Klopp picked up his first win for Germany. At the third attempt, Florian Wirtz scored in a 2-0 victory over Serbia. Unbeaten Northern Ireland faced Ukraine in Slovakia, where tonight's Nations League game is being staged. The Treasury Committee has written to HM Revenue and Customs over the potential tax implications of the Premier League's case against Manchester City. The guilty verdict has become a major talking point in Westminster, with Prime Minister Andy Burnham having to clarify comments about the club's owners' investment in Manchester. Sports correspondent Rob Harris says some politicians want to look at City's business dealings.
5: Potential tax implications of the case, because it's all about whether pay was disguised by City, whether or not actually there were side payments being made, and the fact there were liabilities. City have denied wrongdoing. They are planning, we understand it, to lodge an appeal.
3: Peterborough are expected to appoint Robbie Savage as their new manager today. Forest Green gave Savage permission to speak to the League One club. It's understood they've agreed compensation. World number 979, Michael Stewart, is the surprise joint leader going into day two of the Alfred Dunhill Golf. Matt Fitzpatrick is 3 shots back on 4 under, with Tommy Fleetwood a further 2 shots behind. And England have been drawn with New Zealand, South Africa, Sri Lanka and Bangladesh, and an unknown qualifier in their group for next year's Men's Cricket 50-over World Cup. The tournament is being co-hosted by South Africa, Namibia and Zimbabwe a year from now.
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0: You see it, all that other shit dropping, you can keep it. 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
0: Push me to the wall, get to pulling down my drawers. Hands up in the M, playing defense.
1: Yeah.
0: A couple years straight, and thought that was it. Ain't no fool. 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They fool, nigga. 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
1: Yup.
0: Taking back over.

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